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1: For my health and wellness files, are you dealing with back pain right now? Do you have a family member who's going through this? Before popping pain pills or getting surgery, consider this. The solution to your pain might be all in your head. Now, this is according to a surgeon, a spine surgeon. His name is Dr. David Hanscom. He says MRI studies have shown that the brain's pain processing center is right next to its emotional centers. And over time, neurological signals can get mixed up in a way that we confuse emotional pain, say from anger and stress or depression, with physical pain. So next time you feel soreness in your back, try these drug-free strategies, which have brought significant relief to a whopping 95% of spine surgeon Dr. Hanscom's patients. First, deal with your stress. Ideally, he recommends at least 15 minutes of meditation or yoga a day, which is proven to relieve stress. If you don't have that much time, write down whatever's bothering you on a piece of paper or in a journal like I do, and then immediately rip up the paper and toss it in the trash. Research shows that ritual is better than saying your frustrations out loud, because venting only makes you dwell on your stress in a way that worsens activity in the body's pain pathways. When you literally shred your frustrations on a piece of paper, Dr. Hanscom says, it helps you detach from negative emotions in a way that shreds your pain, too.
2: 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She'll tell us if it's normal for kids to snore and how to talk to kids about their health. All that and more this weekend on Intelligence for Your Health.
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1: 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I recommend using one hand to steady yourself on the bathroom counter.
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1: So you know anybody can be scammed these days, but according to the FBI's most recent internet crime report, older adults are targeted the most, and not because crooks think you're too old and doddering to figure it out. It's because they think boomers have the most money. And they're not wrong. Just about half of all wealth is in the bank accounts of older adults right this minute. That makes them a prime target for financial exploitation. But here's one of the biggest signs you're getting scammed. You feel panicked. So think about the fake grandkid in jail call asking you for bail money, or a scammer claiming your Social Security will be frozen unless you pay a fine right now. Your heart races and your brain shuts down. Well, that's what scammers are counting on, because a panicked brain goes offline, making it nearly impossible to think clearly. It's why the right thing to do is to give yourself some space to calm down and think rationally. And that's the worst outcome for any scammer. So if somebody pressures you into making a quick money decision, that's a red flag. Hang up. Call the police. Because the moment you start thinking rationally, that's when you win.
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1: Well, look at this from our sleep files. It's another good reason to eat a mostly plant-based diet. It can help you sleep better by reducing sleep apnea. According to the European Respiratory Journal, eating foods like fruits, vegetables, legumes, and nuts is associated with a lower risk for sleep apnea. The study found that people who had the most plant-based foods in their diet were significantly less likely to develop apnea, and people eating fewer plant-based foods were at a higher risk. That's because plant-based foods, they lower inflammation, right? And they're known to help us lose weight. Being overweight and inflammation, those are the top two contributing factors to sleep apnea.
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0: Today's 97.5. More music and better variety. All right, my friends, here we go with some eating intelligence. If you're starving, even though your next meal is hours away, you can try this quick trick. I've tried it. It works. You use your thumb and your index finger to pinch that little bump of cartilage in front of your ear canal opening. It's called the tragus. You hold on to that for 60 seconds. Acupressure experts call it the hunger point, and they say that stimulating that spot triggers the nerve that slows stomach muscle contractions that cause your stomach to growl and cause hunger. Again, you use your thumb and your index finger, I'm doing it now, and you pinch the little bump of cartilage in front of your ear canal opening. It's called the tragus. It's intelligence for your life.
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1: Welcome back to Intelligence for Your Life. It's time for us to embrace our alone time. Because as it turns out, even 15 minutes of privacy can have a calming effect. This comes from Tweevy Venn, a professor at Durham University who studies solitude. Her research finds that the time by ourselves leads to a general feeling of relaxation. Because on your own, there are fewer stimuli and no social expectations. But solitude can also lead to boredom or loneliness for some people. So here's how to harness the positive effects of alone time. First, have a plan. Professor Venn says some people don't deal well with empty time. So have a goal and loose agenda, even if it's just reading one chapter in a book. That way you can look forward to your alone time and avoid falling into worry and rumination when things are quiet. Also, the recommendation is to stay off your phone. It's better to use your alone time to dive deeper into something that requires full concentration, whether it's making a recipe or writing in a journal, which we highly recommend. You'll have fewer distractions and you'll be better able to focus when you're alone.
2: Intelligence for your life.
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0: 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Here's Judith.
1: You know, when we talk about growing our economy, sometimes we overlook what's already here. 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While they're here, they're spending money and staying locally. So that's the way we can grow our economy and protect what we have.
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1: Today's 97.5. More music and better variety. From our relationship files, is the man in your life about to share some big news? Here are the clues, or the tells, that he's gearing up to tell you something important. This comes from professional poker star Beth Shack. First, she says, he literally pushes up his sleeves. At the poker table, the gesture means he's preparing to take a risk. In a relationship, he could be gearing up to do anything from inviting you to meet his parents to, hello, proposing. Another sign? His Adam's apple keeps moving. Nerves can cause a dry mouth, and if he's repeatedly swallowing, it means he's nervous about how you're going to react to whatever he's about to say. The next sign a man's about to tell you something important, he keeps his hands busy. Poker player Shaq says if a man in normal situations is fiddling with his drink or silverware at dinner, he's probably excited about something like a job promotion or a romantic getaway he's planned. He's simply using it as a diversion and to burn off some nervous energy while he gathers up the courage to tell you what's on his mind. The signs again that your man is about to share some big news: he pushes up his sleeves, keeps swallowing, or repeatedly fiddles with objects on the dinner table.
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2: Alrighty, Intelligence for Your Life fans, you want to add an extra 10 years to your life? It's simple, just go swimming. According to Northwestern University, the more you swim, eat right, and avoid tobacco, the longer you're going to live. The studies looked at more than 355,000 people and found that swimming will add as many as 10 years to your life. The studies found that among healthy people, those who swam regularly had an 80% lower risk of heart disease. And another study done by the University of South Carolina found that over the course of a 13-year study, swimmers had the lowest rate of death. For example, in 13 years, 11% of sedentary people passed away, 7% of the runners and walkers passed away, but only 1% of the swimmers in the study passed away. So swimming was by far the activity that led to the longest life. Why would that be? The researchers tell us it's because swimming works the entire body, not just the lower half, like running. Plus, because water makes us buoyant, it's something almost everybody can do. Even people who have bad knees, arthritis, or overweight. And you don't need to spend your life in the pool. An hour a day was all it took to get the longevity benefits. 10 years. And it doesn't matter what stroke you do, they're all equally good. In fact, jogging in water, like what I do, will also provide the same life-lengthening benefits.
3: Intelligence for your life.
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I like to think of your lunch break as your hour escape from the madness of work. 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
1: Good morning from the MTA. Checking in on the MARC train system. Brunswick train 872 is leaving Duffield's at 518. Brunswick 540. Point of Rocks at 551. Expected arrival in Washington is around 710. Train 874 is leaving Martinsburg at 525. Duffield's 543. Brunswick 608. That train is arriving in Washington at 735. And finally, train 878 is leaving Martinsburg at 625. For the MTA Transit team, I'm Austin Todd with your MARC Rail update.

0: Today's 97.5, more music and better variety. A good Wednesday morning to you. It is Parker in for Rona this morning on Rise and Shine. I hope you're doing well. Rona's all right. She's just a little under the weather, has a little bit of the suds. She's hoping to get back tomorrow. But we're going to have a good time this morning as you wake up. We've got all sorts of fun. We got Did You Know coming up at 6:20 this morning. Plus all sorts of great music to get you up and moving here on this hump day. Keep it here. 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
3: 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On 81 between Winchester, Martinsburg, and Hagerstown, there are no accidents. Traffic is moving, and same thing with 70 between Hancock, Hagerstown, Myersville, and Frederick. All lanes are open there, too. Merging onto southbound 270, no delay right now toward the lane divide. Plenty of traffic making that southbound ride. 15 across Point of Rocks, it's a little bit busy there. The rest of the ride to Leesburg is good, but now we have a crash on the bypass right before you get to 15. On Route 9, traffic slows before you get to Harper's Ferry Road, definitely into Hillsboro, and the length of Route 7 is good. I'm Allie Oakley with traffic.
4: Good morning from the MTA. Checking in on the MARC train system, Brunswick Train 872 is leaving Harper's Ferry at 5:30, Brunswick 5:40, Point of Rocks 5:51. Expected arrival in Washington is about 7:10. Train 874 is on its way out of Martinsburg at 5:25, Duffield's 5:43, Brunswick around 6:08. That train pulls into Union Station at 7:35, and finally, Train 878 is leaving at 6:25. For the MTA Transit Team, I'm Austin Todd with your MARC Rail Update.
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0: Today's 97.5, more music and better variety. It's time for another round of Clickbait in Case You Missed It, which is brought to you by L.A. Roberts Jewelers, Old World Jewelers for a New Age. Congratulations to actor Dylan Sprouse and model Barbara Palvin. The two have welcomed their first child together, a baby girl. The couple made the announcement this past Monday, sharing a photo in a Dodgers jersey watching the team's game. They captioned the Instagram post, "We took Labor Day literally this year." Sprouse previously revealed he's excited to be a girl dad. Rob Lowe has announced a Netflix documentary about his life, revealing it's been 3 years in the making. The 62-year-old shared the news on Watch What Happens Live, saying it could arrive around Thanksgiving. Lowe says he had no final cut control, describing it as warts and all, the good, the bad, and the ugly. And lastly, Neil Patrick Harris, Julianne Hough, and Austin Scott are heading to Broadway in a revival of Damn Yankees. The updated story is set in the early 2000s, following Baltimore Orioles fan Joe Boyd, who made a deal with a mysterious stranger. Major League Baseball Studios is a production partner, and previews begin on March the 24th. And that's what you missed here on Today's 97.5.
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0: 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There are no accidents. 70, it's fine. Hancock, Hagerstown, Myersville to Frederick, merging onto southbound 270. Heavy at the Monocacy. Heavy before and after Hyattstown. 15, it's heavy south of St. Clair Lane to get to Luckett's. Route 9, traffic is going to slow at the West Virginia, Virginia line into Hillsboro, and then you're going to be fine. The rest of the ride to Route 7. And Route 7 after Market Street, there was a crash. Near 15, there was a crash too, but they got that one moved out of the roadway. Otherwise, Route 7 between Winchester, Percival, it's going to be just fine. I'm Allie Oakley with traffic.
1: Good morning from the MTA. Checking in on the MARC train system, Brunswick Train 872 is leaving Harper's Ferry at 5:30, Brunswick 5:40, Point of Rocks 5:51. Expected arrival in Washington is about 7:10. Train 874 is on its way out of Martinsburg at 5:25, Duffield's 5:43, Brunswick around 6:08. That train pulls into Union Station at 7:35, and finally, Train 878 is leaving at 6:25. For the MTA Transit Team, I'm Austin Todd with your MARC Rail Update.
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4: The Harpers Ferry woman who has been charged with killing her husband and then setting her home on fire, where her husband's and daughter's bodies were located, has waived her preliminary hearing. 55-year-old Nicole Ellen Taylor appeared before Jefferson County Magistrate Lisa Fraley Tuesday afternoon. She's charged with first-degree murder, arson, and the use of a firearm during the commission of a felony. She's accused of killing her husband, Robert, before setting their house on fire on Blackberry Lane September 30th of last year. Her bedridden daughter, Cynthia, was also found dead in the burned-out home. Jefferson County Prosecutor Adam Ward said Taylor's waiving her right to a preliminary hearing means the case heads next to a grand jury. The next session for the Jefferson County Grand Jury is scheduled to meet in January. Today is the deadline for reporting your personal property, Berkeley County Assessor Larry Hess

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1: 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You need to report your vehicles to the assessor between July 1 and October the 1st. 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
0: And a note that the West Virginia Division of Motor Vehicles has announced beginning October 3rd, the Berkeley Springs DMV will change its hours. It will be closed on Mondays, but open until 6 p.m. Tuesday through Friday and open Saturday mornings from 8 to noon. For the Panhandle News Network, I'm Marcia Kovalik.
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3: 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On 81, between Winchester, Martinsburg, and Hagerstown, I don't see any accidents even going into Greencastle. Traffic looks fine. 70, Hancock, Hagerstown, Myersville, and Frederick, all lanes are open. You merge on a southbound 270, heavy leaving 70, heavy going to 85 Buckeystown Pike, and then Urbana to Hyattstown. The rest of the ride of the lane divide is fine. 15 across Point of Rocks, it's heavy. Heavy into Luckett's. The rest of the ride of Leesburg's fine. Route 9, traffic slows at the West Virginia-Virginia line to Hillsboro, slowing at the Berlin Turnpike as well as Hamilton Station. And Route 7, it's jammed on your way toward Route 9. The accident was near Market Street and another one near 15. I'm Allie Oakley with traffic.
4: Good morning from the MTA. Checking in on the MARC train system. Brunswick Train 872 is leaving Harper's Ferry at 5:30. Brunswick 5:40. Point of Rocks 5:51. Expected arrival in Washington is about 7:10. Train 874 is on its way out of Martinsburg at 5:25. Duffield's 5:43. Brunswick around 6:08. That train pulls into Union Station at 7:35. And finally, Train 878 is leaving at 6:25. For the MTA Transit Team, I'm Austin Todd with your MARC Rail Update.
5: Today is 97.5 weather. 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
6: Here's your Panhandle News Network forecast. Today, expect the fog to clear out in the morning, leading to warmer temperatures with occasional bright sunshine. The high will reach 81 degrees. Tonight will be partly cloudy with a low of 59. Tomorrow will bring a mix of sun and clouds, creating very warm conditions with a high of 86. Tomorrow night will remain partly cloudy with a low of 57. Looking ahead to Friday, anticipate very warm weather with a mix of clouds and sun, possibly bringing a shower. In the afternoon, the high temperature will be 87 degrees. With the AccuWeather forecast, I'm meteorologist Joe Lundberg on today's 97.5.

Today's 97.5, more music and better variety. A good morning as you wake up on this Wednesday. It is Parker in for Rona today on Rise and Shine. And it's a Wednesday and it's just after 6, so that means it's time for a little bit of Did You Know? Did you know Netflix has been around longer than Google has by 1 year? Netflix was founded in 1997. Google was founded in 1998. The average car, the car that you have right now, the car you might have got into this morning, it spends 95% of its entire life cycle in the parked position. And Jeff Bezos' biological father was a unicycle rider in the Ringling Brothers Circus. He divorced Jeff's mother when Jeff was one and gave up full custody. More to come. It's today's 97.5.

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1: 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On 81, traffic looks pretty good right now. Winchester, Martinsburg to Hagerstown, Greencastle. Yeah, all of that looks good. 70, Hancock, Hagerstown, South Mountain to Frederick. Lanes are open. You merge on a southbound 270. And traffic is going to be heavy out of Frederick, Urbana, almost into Clarksburg. 15, it's heavy getting into Luckett's. Route 9, traffic slows at the West Virginia, Virginia line to Hillsboro. And you're going to be lining up going in toward Hamilton Station. Eastbound side of Route 7, before you get to Route 9, there's an accident, and you're going to slow Route 7 to ride to a crash near Market Street. I'm Allie Oakley with traffic.
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0: wanna be my lover. The Spice Girls right here on today's 97.5. If you are a veteran or you know a veteran, your military experience could open doors to a new career. Jefferson County Schools' Vet to Ed Job Fair is taking place Thursday, October the 15th, beginning at 5 p.m. at Ranson Elementary. Special veteran sessions happen at 5:30 that day. Again, circle it on the calendar. It is Thursday, October the 15th.
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2: Good morning. With your news update, I'm Marcia Kovalik. A Washington County man has been charged in a fatal crash on I-81 from last year. 61-year-old FedEx truck driver Charles Fields is charged with criminally negligent vehicular manslaughter in the crash in September of last year that claimed the life of 36-year-old Katie Hitch of Falling Waters. Fields allegedly rear-ended the victim's car and caused a multi-vehicle crash. Fields is also charged with reckless driving and failure to control a vehicle's speed on a highway to avoid a collision. He pleaded not guilty Monday. His trial is scheduled for November. Today is the deadline to file personal property and vehicle forms in counties around the state. Here's Berkeley County Assessor Larry Hess.
3: You have to report your automobiles if you owned a vehicle on July 1 of each year. Registered with the DMV, you need to report your vehicles to the assessor between July 1 and October the 1st. 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
2: A Hagerstown man has pleaded guilty to possessing child pornography. It's the third time that 35-year-old Justin Moore had been arrested for child pornography, and the latest charges come less than 3 months after he was paroled in the previous cases. Crews from Hagerstown's Public Works Department will be power washing a portion of Rochester Place in advance of next week's Main Street, Maryland conference. A note that crews will be back out in the town of Bath making permanent repairs to a waterline break on Independence Street. A number of streets in that area are under a boil water notice this morning after yesterday's water main break. State officials are reminding Pennsylvania businesses to remove their skill game machines. Attorney General Dave Sunday issued a statewide reminder Tuesday that all skill game machines must be removed by October 14th. President Trump has signed an executive order requiring all branches of the federal government to start calling AI superintelligence. President Trump has issued a new AI-powered website designed to make it easier for Americans to access federal government services. It's being billed as a single digital entry point. Millions of children will automatically be signed up in Trump accounts over new rules. The accounts signed into law last year let parents invest for their children. Once they turn 18, the accounts will act as traditional individual retirement accounts. The U.S. is completing its military withdrawal from Iraq after more than a decade of operations against ISIS. American troops have been stationed in northern Iraq since 2014. For the Panhandle News Network, I'm Marcia Kovalik.
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Lawrenceburg, and Hagerstown, Greencastle, there are no accidents. 70, it's fine. Hancock, Hagerstown, Myersville to Frederick lanes are open. Emerge on southbound 270. Traffic is going to slow at 85 Buckeystown Pike off and on the rest of the ride to Hyattstown. And it looks like on Ballinger Creek Pike, Crestwood Boulevard accident. On 15, heavy getting into Luckett's Route 9. Traffic is going to slow. Sagal Road, that's going to take you into Hillsboro. Traffic is also pretty slow on your way toward Hamilton Station Road and Route 7. Slowing at Hamilton Station Road to a crash that is going to be after Market Street. I'm Allie Oakley with traffic.

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It's a couple weeks away from WEPM's 80th birthday. 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

0: Today's 97.5, more music and better variety. It's time for another round of clickbait this morning, brought to you, as always, by L.A. Roberts Jewelers, Old World Jewelers for a New Age. Well, Charlie Sheen is coming back to TV, and he's bringing his dad, Martin, with him. They're going to star in a father and son comedy series called Happy Jack for AMC. Charlie will play Jack, who is a, quote, bit of a lifelong no-doer, who has two adult daughters that his dad, Martin, helped raise. One of the daughters is named Kate, and she keeps Jack's company running and Jack functioning. The other daughter is Sam, a wild child who returns home with a new boyfriend who is Charlie's age. Charlie says, quote, I've always heard the moments that truly matter happen when they're supposed to. The good folks at AMC have played a huge hand in deciding that moment is now. It's no secret that it's been a minute, and I'm thrilled to be going back to television in such a meaningful way in an equally wonderful show. Happy Jack, starring Charlie and Martin Sheen, will be getting filming early next year with a premiere date planned for later in 2027. That's your clickbait this hour, right here on Today's 97.5.
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2: 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On 81, traffic is okay between Winchester, Martinsburg, and Hagerstown. I don't see crashes. 70 eastbound after 81, you've got to slow down through that construction zone. The rest of the ride to Frederick is good. Southbound 270, you've got a crash in Hyattstown. Traffic stays heavy out of Urbana. 15, it's very heavy. St. Clair Lane to Luckett's and Route 9. Traffic is going to slow Sagal Road, and that takes you toward Hillsboro heavy. Berlin Turnpike as well as Hamilton Station and Route 7. Hamilton Station to Leesburg, traffic's heavy with a crash after Market Street. I'm Allie Oakley with traffic.
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0: Mountain State Council of the Blind is having their annual convention taking place this Friday and Saturday, October 2nd and 3rd at the Holiday Inn in Martinsburg. 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
5: The Harpers Ferry woman who has been charged

0: with killing her husband and then setting her home on fire, where her husband's and daughter's bodies were located, has waived her preliminary hearing. 55-year-old Nicole Ellen Taylor appeared before Jefferson County Magistrate Lisa Fraley Tuesday afternoon. She's charged with first-degree murder, arson, and the use of a firearm during the commission of a felony. She's accused of killing her husband, Robert, before setting their house on fire on Blackberry Lane September 30th of last year. Her bedridden daughter, Cynthia, was also found dead in the burned-out home. Jefferson County Prosecutor Adam Ward said Taylor's waiving her right to a preliminary hearing means the case heads next to a grand jury. The next session for the Jefferson County Grand Jury is scheduled to meet in January. Today is the deadline for reporting your personal property. Berkeley County Assessor Larry Hess talked about filing those personal property and vehicle forms.
1: You have to report your automobiles if you owned a vehicle on July 1 of each year, registered with the DMV. You need to report your vehicles to the assessor between July 1 and October the 1st. That's your automobile.
0: And a note that the West Virginia Division of Motor Vehicles has announced beginning October 3rd, the Berkeley Springs DMV will change its hours. It will be closed on Mondays, but open until 6 p.m. Tuesday through Friday and open Saturday mornings from 8 to noon. For the Panhandle News Network, I'm Marcia Kovalik.
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3: 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On 81 between Winchester, Martinsburg, and Hagerstown, there are no accidents. 70 eastbound, you got some slower traffic at 81. And then you're fine in Myersville. When you get to Braddock Heights, traffic slows. There is a crash before you get to 340. Southbound 270, you're very heavy out of Urbana. From there, it's going to be heavy off and on the rest of the ride to 370, and that is strictly going to be some volume for you. On 15, traffic slows before you get to St. Clair Lane to ride past Limestone School Road and Route 7. There was that accident at Market Street that backed things up toward Hamilton Station Road and Route 9. Traffic is going to be quite heavy at the West Virginia-Virginia line to Hillsboro, and you're going to slow on your way toward Hamilton Station Road to Route 7. I'm Allie Oakley with traffic.
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6: Here's your Panhandle News Network forecast. Today, expect the fog to clear out in the morning, leading to warmer temperatures with occasional bright sunshine. The high will reach 81 degrees. Tonight will be partly cloudy with a low of 59. Tomorrow will bring a mix of sun and clouds, creating very warm conditions with a high of 86. Tomorrow night will remain partly cloudy with a low of 57. Looking ahead to Friday, anticipate very warm weather with a mix of clouds and sun, possibly bringing a shower. In the afternoon, the high temperature will be 87 degrees. With the AccuWeather forecast, I'm meteorologist Joe Lundberg on today's 97.5.

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Today's 97.5, more music and better variety. Good morning to you on this Wednesday. It's Parker Stone in Verona today on Rise and Shine. You've heard of Pilates classes, right? But what about Brolotties? The name might not catch on, but a lot of men-only Pilates classes are popping up across the country. The funny part is that a lot of the guys said they didn't think Pilates would be a challenge because it's a workout mostly designed for women. But that changed very quickly once they got on the reformer. Instructors say plenty of men arrive thinking Pilates will be a piece of cake, only to find themselves shaking while lifting 2-pound weights and asking for water breaks. Even bodybuilders have been humbled by how hard Pilates

0: these classes are, but a lot of guys are enjoying the relaxed atmosphere, the lack of competitiveness, and the chance to connect with other guys while doing Pilates. Fun fact for you, did you know Pilates was created by a guy with the last name Pilates? Joseph Pilates is the creator of it. He developed the exercise to improve health and help rehabilitate wounded soldiers during the First World War. It's 7:21 this morning here on Today's 97.5. 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
2: 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On 81 southbound, riding through Clearbrook, pockets of slower traffic from an earlier construction zone. Route 11, riding into Clearbrook, traffic is jammed. On 81 Martinsburg to Hagerstown, traffic is going to be okay. 70 between Hancock, Hagerstown, Myersville and Frederick. Traffic is moving. Southbound 270, traffic slows south of Urbana to Hyattstown. And it's going to be pretty heavy when you get to 27 Ridge Road to 370. On 15, traffic is heavy south of St. Clair Lane to get through Luckett's. South of Sphinx Ferry Road past Limestone School Road. Now Route 9, traffic slows at the West Virginia-Virginia line to Hillsboro. You're going to be lining up for the Berlin Turnpike and then Hampton Road to Hamilton Station. And Route 7, traffic slows Hamilton Station Road to ride past Route 9. I'm Allie Oakley with traffic.
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0: Zara Larson right here on today's 97.5. How can you tell a real Hot Pocket aficionado from a fake online fan? Well, they're not suddenly mourning the death of the classic crisping sleeve. A TikTok that's now gone super viral shows a guy saying, quote, "I know we're in an economic crisis right now because I just got a thing of Hot Pockets and they don't even come with the pocket anymore. Just with the hot. You can't even afford the pocket." The pocket he's talking about was the silver crisping sleeve that you'd place on your Hot Pocket inside while it was heating up in the microwave. The thing is, apparently that's been gone for a while. They started phasing that out back in 2023, and the following year they even had a marketing campaign about it being retired. At the time, they say they adjusted their crust recipe so that the sleeve was no longer needed. They also claim they added 30% more pepperoni. To be honest, it was probably cheaper for them to just cut it out of the box, but they also said that removing the metallic sleeves, or susceptors as they called them, eliminated nearly 5,000 tons of paper waste annually. The bottom line, like it or not, it's not been around for years, so the guy online is clearly a Hot Pocket casual, and so are people in the comments who are expressing their sudden outrage. News is next here on today's 97.5. Your morning time is 7:32.
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2: Good morning. With your news update, I'm Marcia Kovalik. A Washington County man has been charged in a fatal crash on I-81 from last year. 61-year-old FedEx truck driver Charles Fields is charged with criminally negligent vehicular manslaughter in the crash in September of last year that claimed the life of 36-year-old Katie Hitch of Falling Waters. Fields allegedly rear-ended the victim's car and caused a multi-vehicle crash. Fields is also charged with reckless driving and failure to control a vehicle's speed on a highway to avoid a collision. He pleaded not guilty Monday. His trial is scheduled for November. Today is the deadline to file personal property and vehicle forms in counties around the state. Here's Berkeley County Assessor Larry Hess.
3: 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You need to report your vehicles to the assessor between July 1 and October the 1st. That's your automobile.
2: A Hagerstown man has pleaded guilty to possessing child pornography. It's the third time that 35-year-old Justin Moore had been arrested for child pornography, and the latest charges come less than 3 months after he was paroled in the previous cases. Crews from Hagerstown's Public Works Department will be power washing a portion of Rochester Place in advance of next week's Main Street, Maryland conference. A note that crews will be back out in the town of Bath making permanent repairs to a waterline break on Independence Street. A number of streets in that area are under a boil water notice this morning after yesterday's water main break. State officials are reminding Pennsylvania

0: Pennsylvania businesses to remove their skill game machines. Attorney General Dave Sunday issued a statewide reminder Tuesday that all skill game machines must be removed by October 14th. President Trump has signed an executive order requiring all branches of the federal government to start calling AI superintelligence. President Trump has issued a new AI-powered website designed to make it easier for Americans to access federal government services. It's being billed as a single digital entry point. Millions of children will automatically be signed up in Trump accounts over new rules. The accounts signed into law last year let parents invest for their children once they turn 18. The accounts will act as traditional individual retirement accounts. The U.S. is completing its military withdrawal from Iraq after more than a decade of operations against ISIS. American troops have been stationed in northern Iraq since 2014. For the Panhandle News Network, I'm Marcia Kovalik.
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2: 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There are no accidents. Now, Hedgesville Road, very heavy as you go past the high school and through Hedgesville in general. It looks like they've shut down westbound 70 just after 17 Myersville, and that's going to be for a crash. Yep. In fact, it looks like they're going to shut down the eastbound side for this crash. Eastbound and westbound 70 Myersville, yes, crash. Oh, my goodness. And I know the westbound side for sure is shut down. Looks like the eastbound side is too, but bottom line is you're under first responder direction. Traffic is going to slow Braddock Heights over to 340. I'm Allie Oakley with traffic.
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1: Justin Bieber right here on today's 97.5. And it's time once again for another round of clickbait, brought to you every hour in the morning by L.A. Roberts Jewelers, Old World Jewelers for a New Age. We've got a couple notes from the world of the secret lives of Mormon wives. Bachelorette rumored winner Doug Mason says that he's, quote, officially moved on from his canceled season of The Bachelorette with the engagement with lead in Secret Lives of Mormon Wives star Taylor Frankie Paul. Mason said he remains, quote, extremely grateful for the opportunity and the lessons he took from the show. The season was, as known at this point, pulled by ABC before airing following Paul's ongoing domestic dispute with her ex-boyfriend Dakota Mortensen. While a winner has never been confirmed outright by ABC, Taylor confirmed on The Secret Lives of Mormon Wives this most recent season that she accepted an engagement from someone with multiple similarities to Mortensen. And now from the original to a spinoff, the first trailers have been revealed for the spinoff series of The Secret Lives of Mormon Wives, The Secret Lives of Mormon Wives, Orange County. It's set to be coming out on November the 12th. It'll be over on Disney Plus and Hulu. This new cast will include Bobby Altoff, Fish Fam YouTuber Madison Bontempo, and social media stars Aspen Ovard, Avery Woods, Salome Andrea, Chandler Higginson, and Ashley Peace. It also includes connections to the original cast, the sister of original star Macy Neely McCall Dapron, and a member of the original cast of The Secret Lives of Mormon Wives in Jen Affleck. That's your clickbait this hour. Keep it here. It's today's 97.5.
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3: 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On 81 between Winchester, Martinsburg, and Hagerstown, there are no accidents. 70 eastbound, you got a crash at Downsville Pike, but listen, 70 is closed. 70 is closed before you get to Myersville. My understanding is the westbound side definitely closed after 17 Myersville. The eastbound side appears to be closed as well. With first responder direction, you're going to be solid from South Mountain. So it's really not a great option for you. 40 in Mapleville Road, already taken on some of that bailout as well. 15, it's a crash now at Limestone School Road. Route 9, very heavy from Sagal Road to Hillsboro and on your way to Route 7. I'm Allie Oakley with traffic.
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1: Star Legacy Foundation is having their Light Still Shines Illuminary Evening of Remembrance taking place next Saturday, October the 10th from 5 to 6:30 that evening at Poorhouse Farm Park in the Pavilion. 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
5: The Harpers Ferry woman who has been charged with killing her husband and then setting her home on fire, where her husband's and daughter's bodies were located, has waived her preliminary hearing. 55-year-old Nicole Ellen Taylor appeared before Jefferson County Magistrate Lisa Fraley Tuesday afternoon. She's charged with first-degree murder, arson, and the use of a firearm during the commission of a felony. She's accused of killing her husband, Robert, before setting their house on fire on Blackberry Lane September 30th of last year. Her bedridden daughter, Cynthia, was also found dead in the burned-out home. Jefferson County Prosecutor Adam Ward said Taylor's waiving her right to a preliminary hearing means the case heads next to a grand jury. The next session for the Jefferson County grand jury is scheduled to meet in January. Today is the deadline for reporting your personal property. Berkeley County Assessor Larry Hess talked about filing those personal property and vehicle forms.
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0: registered with the DMV, you need to report your vehicles to the assessor between July 1 and October the 1st. 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
1: And a note that the West Virginia Division of Motor Vehicles has announced beginning October 3rd, the Berkeley Springs DMV will change its hours. It will be closed on Mondays, but open until 6 p.m. Tuesday through Friday and open Saturday mornings from 8 to noon. For the Panhandle News Network, I'm Marcia Kovalik.
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3: 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On 81 between Winchester, Martinsburg, and Hagerstown, there are no accidents. Traffic is going to be okay. 70 eastbound, a little bit heavy there at 81. There was an accident near Downsville Pike, but listen, 70 closed. 70 is completely shut down on that westbound side. The eastbound side, they just opened up the right lane. So at least we have that now. But expect big delays as you take 70 near Myersville now at this point. On 15, traffic is still very heavy. Luckett's to Limestone School Road where there was an accident. Route 9, traffic slows after Sagal Road to Hillsboro. And you're going to slow again Hampton Road to Hamilton Station. I'm Allie Oakley with traffic.
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5: Here's your Panhandle News Network forecast. Today, expect the fog to clear out in the morning, leading to warmer temperatures with occasional bright sunshine. The high will reach 81 degrees. Tonight will be partly cloudy with a low of 59. Tomorrow will bring a mix of sun and clouds, creating very warm conditions with a high of 86. Tomorrow night will remain partly cloudy with a low of 57. Looking ahead to Friday, anticipate very warm weather with a mix of clouds and sun, possibly bringing a shower. In the afternoon, the high temperature will be 87 degrees. With the AccuWeather forecast, I'm meteorologist Joe Lundberg on today's 97.5.

variety. 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The Mountaineers this Saturday on the road taking on Iowa State. 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

0: Mariah Carey right here on today's 97.5. It's just after 8 this morning, so it's time for our Funny on the 20. And I tell you this, every time I go to the store and pick up stuff for the week with my wife, whether it's getting our food or picking up some essentials for the house, one thing that I force myself to look away from, and sometimes unsuccessfully, is the Halloween candy that is out on the shelves right now. It is always so tempting. It is always so terrible on my mind. And Brian Reagan can relate to that. He's talking more about food labels for today's Funny on the 20.
1: Oh, so my doctor, he told me to watch what I'm eating, told me to read food labels.

0: I'm in a store reading a Fig Newtons label. I've always liked Fig Newtons. I'm trying to see if it's okay to eat them, and everything looked fine, the fat content, everything. I looked at the serving size, 2 cookies. Who the hell eats 2 cookies? I ate Fig Newtons by the sleeve. 2 sleeves is a serving size. I open them both and eat them like a tree chipper. Fig Newton shavings coming off the side. Then I put a Newton catch and empty that bag out as a snack. What the hell are they talking about? 2 Fig Newtons. They're the size of a postage stamp. You want another one? Oh, I don't know. I've already had 2 whole entire Fig Newtons. Maybe I could try to muscle one more down, but I don't think I'm gonna. I'm stuffed with the rafters. They're nuts. We got an ER here. We got a 3 Fig Newton eater. How many did he have? What is he, nuts? Doesn't he read?
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2: 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On 81 between Winchester, Martinsburg, and Hagerstown, I don't see accidents. 70 eastbound, pretty heavy at 81 in Downsville Pike where there is a crash. And then listen, westbound 70 completely shut down after 17 Myersville to accommodate an accident. You've got big westbound delays that are going to start after you leave Braddock Heights, but the eastbound side, they just opened up 1 lane of traffic past 17 Myersville. You've got delays from South Mountain. Bottom line is look out for police direction on this one. 15, traffic slows out of Luckett's past Limestone School Road where there was an accident, Route 7 and Route 9. There was an accident there, but there were a couple earlier in Leesburg that really backed you up. I'm Allie Oakley with traffic.
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3: Here's your Panhandle News Network forecast. Today, expect the fog to clear out in the morning, leading to warmer temperatures with occasional bright sunshine. The high will reach 81 degrees. Tonight will be partly cloudy with a low of 59. Tomorrow will bring a mix of sun and clouds, creating very warm conditions with a high of 86. Tomorrow night will remain partly cloudy with a low of 57. Looking ahead to Friday, anticipate very warm weather with a mix of clouds and sun, possibly bringing a shower. In the afternoon, the high temperature will be 87 degrees. With the AccuWeather forecast, I'm meteorologist Joe Lundberg on today's 97.5.
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Today's 97.5, more music and better variety. It's time for another round of clickbait this morning, brought to you by L.A. Roberts Jewelers, Old World Jewelers for a New Age. If you're a fan of Game of Thrones, get ready for June of 2029 because Warner Brothers has set a theatrical release date for a Game of Thrones movie entitled Game of Thrones, Aegon's Conquest, the franchise's first ever feature film. Director Owen Harris helms the project with Bo Wuman, creator of House of Cards and writer of Andor, penning the script. The film centers on King Aegon I Tyrion's conquest of Westeros. No cast members have been announced as of yet. A Game of Thrones film has been discussed all the way back since 2013, 2 years after the HBO series premiered. Series co-creators David Benioff and Dan Weiss once proposed ending the flagship show with three feature films. Author George R.

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1: Thin Line Service Dogs are having their Paws for Honor Jeep Fest taking place this Saturday, October the 3rd from 11 until 5 at Amani Brewing in Martinsburg. 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
2: Here's your Panhandle News Network forecast. Today, expect the fog to clear out in the morning, leading to warmer temperatures with occasional bright sunshine. The high will reach 81 degrees. Tonight will be partly cloudy with a low of 59. Tomorrow will bring a mix of sun and clouds, creating very warm conditions with a high of 86. Tomorrow night will remain partly cloudy with a low of 57. Looking ahead to Friday, anticipate very warm weather with a mix of clouds and sun, possibly bringing a shower in the afternoon. The high temperature will be 87 degrees. With the AccuWeather forecast, I'm meteorologist Joe Lundberg on today's 97.5.

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1: 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Again, I'm Parker Stone in for Rona this morning on Rise and Shine. 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Logan Scott is in for me, usually during the workday. 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

Today's 97.5, more music and better variety. Welcome to Wednesday. I'm Logan Scott in for Parker Stone, who's in Verona this morning. Hope you're well. Thanks for spending the workday with me. Here's Ari on today's 97.5.

0: dance today's 97.5, more music and better variety. So 2.1 million people watched this year's MTV Video Music Awards. That's down 50% from last year. Madonna won 7 awards. The ratings are the lowest ever for the show. And I saw somebody say, it's rigged. How did Madonna win that many? I mean, I should probably not say anything. I'm just going to bring you the facts and make no comment, okay? 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

58. Tomorrow will bring a mix of sun and clouds, and it will be very warm with a high of 87. Tomorrow night, expect partly cloudy skies with a low of 59. On Friday, anticipate very warm conditions with a mix of clouds and sun. There could be a passing shower in the afternoon with a high of 87. With the AccuWeather forecast, I'm meteorologist Joe Lundberg on today's 97.5. 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

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I've not heard of this. I need to, check it out. 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

97.5, more music and better variety. Retail Dive says online holiday spending is projected to reach $275.1 billion this year. The poor economy is forcing shoppers to use seasonal deals to stock up on essentials as well as gifts. During Cyber Week, personal hygiene sales are forecast to jump 150%, while clothing basics are expected to rise by 210%. In this economy, we're all just trying to get by. It's AHA on today's 97.5.

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0: 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I am Logan Scott. Thanks so much for hanging out with me on this Wednesday. 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We're so excited to welcome the gold and blue back.
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2: Here's your Panhandle News Network forecast. This afternoon, expect intervals of bright sunshine with a high of 80. Tonight will be partly cloudy with a low of 58. Tomorrow will bring a mix of sun and clouds, and it will be very warm with a high of 87. Tomorrow night, expect partly cloudy skies with a low of 59. On Friday, anticipate very warm conditions with a mix of clouds and sun. There could be a passing shower in the afternoon with a high of 87. With the AccuWeather forecast, I'm meteorologist Joe Lundberg on today's 97.5. 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

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I'm Logan Scott in for Parker Stan, who was in Perona this morning. 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

0: Madonna is on today's 97.5 on the Throwback Lunch Lounge. So Madonna allegedly restricted photographers from taking her picture at the MTV Video Music Awards on Sunday. She skipped the red carpet but appeared on stage several times. The show aired her appearances, but few high-resolution photos were distributed. Madonna won 7 awards. The source says she wanted to control the photo and approve what did and didn't go out. I got you, Madonna.
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4: Here's your Panhandle News Network forecast. This afternoon will be mostly sunny with a high of 80. Tonight, expect partly cloudy skies with a low of 58. Tomorrow will bring partly sunny conditions and very warm temperatures, reaching a high of 87. Tomorrow night will be partly cloudy with a low of 59. Moving on to Friday, anticipate very warm weather with a mix of clouds and sun, along with a passing shower in the afternoon. The high will be 87. As we head into Saturday, temperatures will be cooler with some sunshine peeking through, reaching a high of 69. The AccuWeather forecast, I'm meteorologist Joe Lundberg on today's 97.5.

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I'm Logan Scott on a Wednesday. 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

0: Shakira is on today's 97.5. More music and a better variety. A new study and research reveals 24% of people say energy drinks are their preferred caffeine source. 31% of people aged 16 to 24 say energy drinks are their preferred caffeine source. And the U.S. energy drink market grew by 12% in 2025. Give me that Celsius electric vibe, please.
1: I'm Connie Selica, and coming up this week on Intelligence for Your Health, I'll tell you which common medications have a surprising side benefit, protecting our brains from dementia. Then I'll explain why married people have significantly lower cancer rates than people who've never married. And our guest is pediatric ear, nose, and throat specialist, Dr. Nina Shapiro. 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
7: Here's your Panhandle News Network forecast. This afternoon will be mostly sunny with a high of 80. Tonight, expect partly cloudy skies with a low of 58. Tomorrow will bring partly sunny conditions and very warm temperatures, reaching a high of 87. Tomorrow night will be partly cloudy with a low of 59. Moving on to Friday, anticipate very warm weather with a mix of clouds and sun, along with a passing shower in the afternoon. The high will be 87. As we head into Saturday, temperatures will be cooler with some sunshine peeking through, reaching a high of 69. The AccuWeather forecast, I'm meteorologist Joe Lundberg on today's 97.5.

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More music and better variety. I'm Logan Scott. A new ranking from Wallet Hub reveals the best foodie cities in the country. Miami, Florida tops the list this year. Well, the worst is Pearl City, Hawaii. 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

0: Today's 97.5, more music and better variety. I'm Logan Scott. Thanks so much for hanging out with me on this Wednesday. Final hour with you in for Parker Stone today, who was in for Rona this morning. Here's Alex Warren on today's 97.5.
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2: Here's your Panhandle News Network forecast. This afternoon will be mostly sunny with a high of 80. Tonight, expect partly cloudy skies with a low of 58. Tomorrow will bring partly sunny conditions and very warm temperatures, reaching a high of 87. Tomorrow night will be partly cloudy with a low of 59. Moving on to Friday, anticipate very warm weather with a mix of clouds and sun, along with a passing shower in the afternoon. The high will be 87. As we head into Saturday, temperatures will be cooler with some sunshine peeking through, reaching a high of 69. With the AccuWeather forecast, I'm meteorologist Joe Lundberg on today's 97.5.

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J-Lo's on today's 97.5. 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Yay. And because January 1st falls on a Friday, 2027, we'll see 5 months with five Fridays. 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

95, more music and better variety on Logan Scott. There was a shark spotted swimming in a flooded New Jersey neighborhood. Surf City, New Jersey. Yeah, it was recorded and posted because of that nor'easter over the weekend. Here's John Cougar Mellencamp on today's 97.5.

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1: 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I'm Logan Scott, and I'm out the door, back in with you this weekend. 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

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Hi, I'm Danielle with you on this beautiful Wednesday, the last day of September. Can you believe it? Here's OMD, If You Leave, on today's 97.5.

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Today's 97.5, more music and better variety. According to Glamour magazine, some recognizable hairstyles from the 80s are making a comeback. The common theme is volume. Lots and lots of volume. Big hair. Here are some classic looks that are finding new life in 2026. And looking at this list, I'm kind of like, I didn't know these things went away. I don't know. Number one, the ponytail. That went away. The side part blowout. Like thinking about Cindy Crawford, like big blowout hair. Messy curls, Julia Roberts. I love Julia Roberts' hair back in the 80s, 90s. Pineapple updo,

0: Sarah Jessica Parker. Permed curls. I have to admit, I have perm curls. I have this natural wave in it. You know, I have to add a little bit to it. I only get a perm like once a year. But when I was in third grade, that's when I started getting perms in the 80s when I was a little kid. Natural curls are made famous by Diana Ross. Didn't know natural curls went out. And I guess people just aren't straightening their hair as much anymore. And outward flipped out ends like Princess Diana. So all those 80s hair trends are having a comeback. If you've always had natural curls or the side part blowout or a ponytail, looks like you've never went out style.
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6: Here's your Panhandle News Network forecast. This afternoon will be mostly sunny with a high of 80. Tonight, expect partly cloudy skies with a low of 58. Tomorrow will bring partly sunny conditions and very warm temperatures, reaching a high of 87. Tomorrow night will be partly cloudy with a low of 59. Moving on to Friday, anticipate very warm weather with a mix of clouds and sun, along with a passing shower in the afternoon. The high will be 87. As we head into Saturday, temperatures will be cooler with some sunshine peeking through, reaching a high of 69. With the AccuWeather forecast, I'm meteorologist Joe Lundberg on today's 97.5.

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6: A Harpers Ferry woman charged with murder and arson has waived her preliminary hearing. Our Marcia Gavalik has more.
7: 55-year-old Nicole Ellen Taylor appeared before Jefferson County Magistrate Lisa Fraley. She is accused in the death of her husband, Robert Hayne Taylor III, who investigators say was shot 5 times and was dead prior to a blaze at their Harpers Ferry residence. Nicole Taylor's bedridden daughter, Cynthia, was also found dead in the residence, although Nicole Taylor is not facing charges in her death. Jefferson County Prosecutor Adam Ward says Taylor's waiving her right to a preliminary hearing means the case heads next to a grand jury. The next session of the Jefferson County Grand Jury does not meet until January. Outside Jefferson County Magistrate Court, I'm Marcia Kovalik, WVMetroNews.com.
6: A guest in this morning's Panhandle Live was U.S. Senator Shelley Moore Capito. She discussed the Protect College Sports Act, which has made its way through the Senate and now heads to the House.
8: 77-22, obviously very bipartisan. We're hoping that this gives great momentum into the House. It preserves the integrity of our college sports. It ensures that the programs prioritize what they should, which is a student athlete's education and health and safety. And it brings it back out of the wild, wild west of wild transfers and money and disruptions of leagues and all kinds of things. So I think it has a great momentum. I'm hoping the House takes it up and that the president signs it. The president is for this bill. I do know that.
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9: 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On 81 between Winchester, Martinsburg, and Hagerstown, no accidents. The southbound side slows south 40 for just a little bit. Route 11, Virginia Avenue between 70 and Massey. That's that construction slowing you down. And then Hedgesville Road past high school and through Hedgesville, traffic slows. 70 westbound, traffic slows 270 over to 340. And then you're fine in Hagerstown, Hancock, 15, Leesburg. It's off and on in toward Luckett's with a crash before you get to Sphinx Ferry Road. Heavy at Point of Rocks and Mountville Road. Route 9, you're lining up for the Berlin Turnpike, Hillsboro. And then on your way toward Harpers Ferry Road, the rest of the ride to Charlestown and Martinsburg, traffic

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I'm Danielle. What's the secret to a long life? It could be that you need to get a dog. We'll talk about it coming up. Right now, Tuba Stank on Today's 97.5.

0: Today's 97.5 more music and better variety. I know voices because, you know, I'm on the radio a lot, and singers, I can recognize them. I was like, who is that girl singing with Bruno Mars? That's Carol G featuring Bruno Mars with Still. I'm Danielle, and Dan Butner, he's a longevity expert and researcher. He recently said during an episode of his podcast, the best thing you can do to add years to your life may surprise you. It's get a dog. He pointed to scientific evidence showing that owning a dog is linked with reduced risk of early death, especially from cardiovascular disease. He says research shows that dog owners live longer, suffer fewer heart attacks, and experience less loneliness. He explains why. Because a dog forces you to walk every day, gives you a purpose, and provides unconditional love. So what is his advice? If you want to live a longer life, go adopt a dog.
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2: 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On 81 northbound through Winchester, pass Route 7, traffic's heavy. Then you're fine. Martinsburg, down Hagerstown, traffic slows at 40 to Halfway Boulevard. 70 westbound, traffic slows 270 over to 340, and then you're going to be fine. Hagerstown to Hancock, 15, leaving Leesburg, it's heavy to Luckett's, heavy at Point of Rocks. And Mountville Road, Route 9, traffic slows going into Hillsboro, Cider Mill Road to Harper's Ferry Road. Then you're fine. Charlestown to Martinsburg. On Route 7, there is a delay going past or toward Ivindale Road. Berlin Turnpike and Route 7 traffic is going to be congested as well. I'm Allie Oakley with traffic.
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3: Here's your Panhandle News Network forecast. Tonight, expect partly cloudy skies with a low of 58. Tomorrow will bring partly sunny conditions and very warm temperatures, reaching a high of 87. Tomorrow night, anticipate partly cloudy skies with a low of 59. Moving on to Friday, it will be very warm with a mix of clouds and sun, with a passing shower possible in the afternoon. Friday's high will be 87. Friday night will be mostly cloudy with some rain showers and a low of 55. With the AccuWeather forecast, I'm meteorologist Jason Caterina on today's 97.5. Today.

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1: 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On 81 between Winchester, Martinsburg, and Hagerstown, there are no accidents. The northbound side, traffic slows riding into Clearbrook, suggesting a new incident there. And then on the southbound side of 81, looks like there may be a new incident in Falling Waters, but you are backed up to the Potomac. Just no confirmation on that yet. I'm digging into it. Westbound 70, traffic slows 270 over to 340, Sharpsburg Pike over to 81, and then you're going to be fine riding in toward Hancock. 15 out of Leesburg, heavy into Luckett's and Mountville Road. Route 9, traffic is going to slow before you get to Hamilton Station Road, and then before Hillsboro.

0: Ferry Road. The rest of the ride to Charlestown and Martinsburg, it's good. I'm Allie Oakley with traffic.
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1: 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On 81 between Winchester, Martinsburg, and Hagerstown, no accidents reported on that northbound side. The southbound side, there was one south of the Potomac River as you're heading into falling waters. 70 westbound, traffic slows 355 over to 340, and then you're slow Sharpsburg Pike over to 81. Then you find Hancock. 15 out of Leesburg is heavy. Heavy on your way toward Luckett's and Mountville Road. Route 9, traffic slows before you get to Hillsboro to Harper's Ferry Road. The rest of the ride to Charlestown, not bad, but then traffic is going to slow on Route 9 to get past Grapevine Road, Royal Crest Drive, Kelly Island Road through there. I don't see any problems on Route 7 right now. I'm Allie Oakley with traffic.
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5: A Harpers Ferry woman charged with murder and arson has waived her preliminary hearing. Our Marcia Gavalik has more.
6: 55-year-old Nicole Ellen Taylor appeared before Jefferson County Magistrate Lisa Fraley. She is accused in the death of her husband, Robert Hayne Taylor III, who investigators say was shot 5 times and was dead prior to a blaze at their Harpers Ferry residence. Nicole Taylor's bedridden daughter, Cynthia, was also found dead in the residence, although Nicole Taylor is not facing charges in her death. Jefferson County Prosecutor Adam Ward says Taylor's waiving her right to a preliminary hearing means the case heads next to a grand jury. The next session of the Jefferson County Grand Jury does not meet until January. Outside Jefferson County Magistrate Court, I'm Marcia Kovalik, WVMetroNews.com.
5: A guest in this morning's Panhandle Live was U.S. Senator Shelley Moore Capito. She discussed the Protect College Sports Act, which has made its way through the Senate and now heads to the House. 77.

0: to 22, obviously very bipartisan. We're hoping that this gives great momentum into the House. It preserves the integrity of our college sports. It ensures that the programs prioritize what they should, which is a student athlete's education and health and safety. And it brings it back out of the wild, wild west of wild transfers and money and disruptions of leagues and all kinds of things. So I think it has a great momentum. I'm hoping the House takes it up and that the president signs it. The president is for this bill. I do know that.
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3: 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On 81, traffic is going to be fine between Winchester, Martinsburg, and Hagerstown. Some slower traffic north of Route 50, and then you're going to slow on the southbound side for an incident before you get in Falling Waters. 70 westbound, traffic slows 355 over to 340, and then before Sharpsburg Pike to 81, and then you're going to be fine to Hancock. 15 out of Leesburg, it's heavy to Luckett's. Heavy at Point of Rocks and Mountville Road. Route 9, traffic is going to slow after you pass Percival Road to Harper's Ferry Road, then you're fine Charlestown to Martinsburg. 340 westbound, Harper's Ferry, traffic is going to be on the heavier side. It's volume. And then there was an accident on the bypass in Leesburg right around the Greenway. Traffic's still jammed. I'm Allie Oakley with traffic. Today.

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0: A 1,000-mile bike ride is helping bring light to families around the world who live without electricity. 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The annual 1,000 Miles for 1,000 Lights ride is in its fourth year and has raised more than $120,000 since 2023. Every $50 raise provides a family with a solar light along with financial literacy training. 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
2: 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Southbound side of 81 from Potomac River to Falling Waters, traffic slows. Then you're fine into Martinsburg and Winchester. The northbound side slows 50 to get to Route 7 and Route 11 getting into Bunker Hill. Traffic's jammed. 70 westbound, traffic slows from 355 over to 340. And then you're going to slow before you get to Sharpsburg Pike to 81. Then you're fine into Hancock. 15 out of Leesburg to Luckett's, nothing but traffic, heavy at Point Rocks. You're also going to be lining up on your way toward Mountville Road. Route 9 traffic is going to slow Hillsboro Road to Harper's Ferry Road. Then you find Charlestown and Martinsburg, while westbound 340 pretty heavy in Harper's Ferry, as well as Charlestown. Brief delays, though. I'm Allie Oakley with traffic.
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1: 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On 81 between Winchester, Martinsburg, and Hagerstown, some brief delays north of Route 50. The crash that was on the southbound side of 81 at Atomic River out of there. Westbound 70 still slowing at 355 to 340 and a little bit heavy on the approach to 81. Otherwise, to Hancock, it's good. 15 very heavy out of Leesburg. And it's going to stay heavy into Luckett's heavy at Point of Rocks and Mountville Road. Route 9, traffic slows after Percival Road to Harper's Ferry Road. Then you're fine into Charlestown and Martinsburg. Westbound side of 340, Harper's Ferry. Traffic is going to be heavy. I don't see any accidents on Route 7 out of Leesburg, Berryville to Winchester. I'm Allie Oakley with traffic.
2: 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Explain this one to me.
3: 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I think about it. 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Kincaipin State Park has some great trails.
2: Seriously?
3: 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They shop, maybe stay the weekend.
2: So that's money going to businesses right here.
3: Absolutely. We're trying to have something people want. 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

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Well, we're heading into October. Now things are really going to go fast. All kinds of events in October, and then it's Halloween, and then we're into the holiday season. It'll be here before you know it. 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

0: 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Do we have any Mountaineer fans out there? 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
2: 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On 81 between Winchester, Martinsburg, and Hagerstown, I don't see any accidents. Both northbound and southbound traffic's good. 70 westbound traffic slows 270 over to 340 Mapleville Road. And then on the approach to 81, after that to Hancock, it's good. 15 out of Leesburg to Luckett, traffic's jammed. Pretty heavy at Mountville Road. Route 9, traffic slows going into Hillsboro to Harper's Ferry Road. Then you find to Charlestown and into Martinsburg. 340 between Frederick, Harper's Ferry. I don't see problems going into Charlestown. Traffic's busy. Bypass in Leesburg, absolutely jammed. Earlier crash is supposed to have been picked up out of the roadway. I'm Allie Oakley with the traffic.
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1: A Harpers Ferry woman charged with murder and arson has waived her preliminary hearing. Our Marcia Gavalik has more.
2: 55-year-old Nicole Ellen Taylor appeared before Jefferson County Magistrate Lisa Fraley. She is accused in the death of her husband, Robert Hayne Taylor III, who investigators say was shot 5 times and was dead prior to a blaze at their Harpers Ferry residence. Nicole Taylor's bedridden daughter, Cynthia, was also found dead in the residence, although Nicole Taylor is not facing charges in her death. Jefferson County Prosecutor Adam Ward says Taylor's waiving her right to a preliminary hearing means the case heads next to a grand jury. The next session of the Jefferson County Grand Jury does not meet until January. Outside Jefferson County Magistrate Court, I'm Marcia Kovalik, WVMetroNews.com.
1: A guest in this morning's Panhandle Live was U.S. Senator Shelley Moore Capito. She discussed the Protect College Sports Act, which has made its way through the Senate and now heads to the House.
3: 77-22, obviously very bipartisan. We're hoping that this gives great momentum into the House. It preserves the integrity of our college sports. It ensures that the programs prioritize what they should, which is a student athlete's education and health and safety. And it brings it back out of the wild, wild west of wild transfers and money and disruptions of leagues and all kinds of things. So I think it has a great momentum. I'm hoping the House takes it up and that the president signs it. The president is for this bill. I do know that.
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5: 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On 81 between Winchester, Martinsburg, and Hagerstown, I don't see any accidents. 70 westbound traffic slows from 270 over to 340 Sharpsburg Pike to 81, then you find a Hancock 15. Leesburg to Luckett's traffic's jammed. Pretty heavy at Mountville Road, Route 9. Traffic slows Hamilton Station Road, and then you're going to slow Hillsboro Road up and on over to Harpers Ferry Road. Then you find Charlestown to get into Martinsburg on Route 7. After Route 9, it's off and on to ride toward the Berlin Turnpike, and then you're fine into Berryville and beyond. I don't see any accidents on Route 9 Hedgesville High School. That's just going to be volume. I'm Allie Oakley with traffic. Today.

Today's 97.5, more music and better variety. I'm Danielle. Have you ever had a craving so bad that you broke the speed limit? Well, this one guy was trying to get his McDonald's breakfast, and it didn't turn out the way he planned. And we'll talk about it coming up.

0: Today's 97.5, more music and better variety. A motorcyclist in Virginia was pulled over for speeding last month, and he was going ridiculously fast. He was doing a 72 in a 25-mile-per-hour zone. The local PD just released the body camera footage from the traffic stop and includes the man saying, "I was moving a little too quick, wasn't I?" The cop said, "Yeah, way too quick." And the man responded, "I was trying to get to the McDonald's for breakfast." He also noted that he woke up late and didn't even take the time to put on socks. Hey, I get you. When you have that McDonald's breakfast craving and they end it at 10:30, I understand. But wow, 72 and a 25. The cop said the first thing that's going to fly off that bike is you. 72 miles per hour, someone pulls out in front of you, dude, you're done. Not to mention the other drivers and pedestrians he was putting at risk for his fast food fix. He ended up getting a ticket for reckless driving and probably also didn't make it there in time for his Egg McMuffin.
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2: 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On 81 between Winchester, Martinsburg, and Hagerstown, there are no accidents. 70 is fine between Frederick, South Mountain, Hagerstown to Hancock. 15, heavy out of Leesburg to Luckett's. Pretty heavy at Point of Rocks and Mountville Road. Route 9, you're lined up for the Berlin Turnpike, Hillsboro, Cider Mill Road to Harper's Ferry Road. Then you find Charlestown to get into Martinsburg. On Route 7, as you leave Leesburg to Winchester, it's fine. Leesburg Bypass, there was supposed to be an accident in the area of 15. Traffic is still mighty jammed up through there. I don't see any accidents on 522 between Hancock and Winchester. I'm Allie Oakley with traffic.
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5: Here's your Panhandle News Network forecast. Tonight, expect partly cloudy skies with a low of 58. Tomorrow will bring partly sunny conditions and very warm temperatures, reaching a high of 87. Tomorrow night, anticipate partly cloudy skies with a low of 59. Moving on to Friday, it will be very warm with a mix of clouds and sun, with a passing shower possible in the afternoon. Friday's high will be 87. Friday night will be mostly cloudy with some rain showers and a low of 55. With the AccuWeather forecast, I'm meteorologist Jason Caterina on today's 97.5.

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1: 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On 81, traffic is fine between Winchester, Martinsburg, and Hagerstown. Both northbound and southbound, you're fine. 70 is also in good shape between Frederick, South Mountain, Hagerstown to Hancock. 15, Leesburg, off and on to Point of Rocks. Very heavy traffic. I believe we've got some activity here, though. 15 at Clay Street, Point of Rocks, because both directions are pretty heavy there. Route 9, traffic is going to slow after Hillsboro. Well, on the approach to Hillsboro, off and on to Harper's Ferry Road, then you're fine to Charlestown and into Martinsburg. On Route 7, out of Leesburg, not bad to Winchester, but on the bypass after 15, you do have a crash where it's slowing down traffic both directions. I'm Allie Oakley with traffic.

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0: 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More music and better variety. It's time for some expert advice on how to use LinkedIn to get your next job. We're going to maximize your LinkedIn profile here and now. So career columnist Charlotte Cole says, having an up-to-date profile on LinkedIn has become essential if you want a new job. So here's how to make the most of LinkedIn's algorithms to get noticed. First, our expert says, regularly engage with the site, whether that's commenting on posts, sending connection requests, creating a post, or simply liking things. Those actions can boost your profile. But there is a hierarchy. For example, a comment will get twice as much visibility as a like. But when you post something, stick to two or three topics. That way, the algorithm learns who you are and shows your content to the right people. And then the skills section of your profile is very important because recruiters are increasingly filtering job candidates by things they can do. Not their job titles, things they can do. So think of your skills as keywords. You can also use AI to compile a list of desired skills based on the kinds of roles you're targeting. And this last one may be harder to do, so you're going to need to set up notifications for when new jobs are posted to the site. Don't miss this. If you apply for a job listing within 10 minutes of it being posted, you are four times more likely to hear back from a hiring manager.
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0: Okay, Judith, gravel biking. Explain this one to me.
1: I know. I think about it. 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Kekapin State Park has some great trails.
0: Seriously?
1: Absolutely. 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They shop, maybe stay the weekend.
0: So that's money going to businesses right here.
1: Absolutely. We're trying to have something people want. Let's be smart about it.
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0: Today's 97.5. More music and better variety. Is it possible that the secret to happiness could be just eating more yellow foods? Everything from bananas to cheese to corn? Well, color psychologists are telling us it's a yes. A study by scientists in the UK found that eating yellow foods releases hormones that just make us happier. And neuropsychologist Dr. David Lewis says there's something to this because our relationship with color begins at a young age and we equate yellow with happy things, sunshine, daisies. The color yellow also stimulates the left side of our brain, encouraging us to perceive it as a warm and fun color, and that makes us more likely to be open to eating and trying yellow foods. And when the eye registers yellow, it wakes up the brain and increases alertness. So the researchers say eating a banana, a yellow pepper, corn, or even mac and cheese can increase your happiness. Good news, especially the mac and cheese part.
1: Intelligence for your life.
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